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And I die inside till summertime or Christmas time is near. When up the stairs comes all my prayers yelling, "Mom, it's me, I'm here."

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guess it was back in 63 when eating my cooking got the better of me, so I asked this little girl I was going with to be my wife. Well, she said she would, so I said I do. But I'd have said I wouldn't if I'd have just knew how saying I do was gonna screw up all of my life. Well, the first few years weren't all that bad. I'll never forget the good times we had, cause I'm reminded every month when I send her the child support. Well, it wasn't too long till the lust all died, and I'll admit I wasn't too surprised the day I come home and found my suitcase sitting out on the porch. Well, I tried to get in, she changed the lock. Then I found this note taped on the mailbox that said, "Goodbye, Turkey, my attorney will be in touch." So I decided right then and there I was gonna do what's right, give her fair share. But brother,

heard nothing yet. Why, they give her the color television set. Then they give her the house, the kids, and both of the cars. See? Well, then they start talking about child support, alimony, and the cost of the court. Didn't take me long to figure out how far in the toilet I was. I'm telling you, they have made a mistake, cause it adds up to more than this cowboy makes. Besides, everything I ever had worth taking, they've already took. While she's living like a queen on alimony,

My name is Joe Roberts. I work for the state. I'm a sergeant out in Perrinville, barracks number 8. I've always done an honest job, honest as I could. Got a brother named Frankie. Frankie ain't no good.

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I ain't going fishing no more. I better get out of here and get to that supermarket before it closes.

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I tell you, I've fought tougher men, but I really can't remember when. 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He said, son, this world is rough, and if a man's gonna make it, he's gotta be tough. And I know I wouldn't be there to help you along. So I give you that name and I said goodbye. I knew you'd have to get tough or die. And it's that name that helped to make you strong. Yeah. He said, now you just fought one hell of a fight, and I know you hate me and you got the right to kill me now, and I wouldn't blame you if you do. 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

0: 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And if I ever have a son, I think I'm gonna name him Bill or George, anything but Sue. 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

anyway, I wound up coming in about 3:34 in the morning. And I noticed when a cab took me up to the house that the truck was gone. And I walked down out of the cab and wasn't no dog there. And went in the front room there and just a bunch of old newspapers and stuff laying around. And went in the kitchen and phone sitting right in the middle of the table. And went and walked back to the bedroom and looked around. There's just a bunch of old ugly hangers and stuff. And I finally figured it out. I said, you know what? I believe she quit me. I couldn't figure out why. I knew why. But I don't know why, but I just thought, well, you know, I didn't know how long I'd been gone. I didn't know how long she'd been gone. But for some reason or another, I had a feeling she was at her mama's house in Waco, Texas. So it's 4 o'clock in the morning, I'm telling you. And I said, well, I'm going to call her up. And sure enough, she answered the phone, and I had it was a paper sack here, and I tore it in half, and I wrote this down because if she hadn't pointed it out to me, I'd never wrote it down. But I said to her, actually, I didn't say a thing to her. She answered the phone. She said, who in the hell is this? Somebody called me up 4 o'clock in the damn morning. And I said back to her, I said, I'm not just somebody that's calling you up at 4 a.m. Now, by God, I'm telling you right now, just one man you love, and I'm him. That's just 13 some odd years running down. You're the only you I knew around. Hey, I know beyond a shadow of a doubt it don't cost a man anything to be honest, faithful, and true. I didn't know I said it till you pointed out I couldn't be me without you. She got her ass in that truck and come on home. I mean, it worked. It only worked once, though. But it worked about a month. And then I, of course, had to write another one. But while she's on her way, I sat down, I put some new strings on my old guitar, and I wrote this song, Couldn't Be Me Without You, and we'll do it for you, boy. God bless you, Bruce. She's up.

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0: country am I in?
1: It doesn't matter. It's 5 o'clock somewhere.
0: It's always on 5 in Margaritaville, come to think of it.
1: Yeah, I heard that.
0: You've been there, haven't you?
1: Yes, sir.
0: I've seen your boat there.

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0: 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And what do you think he left me? That's right, next to a cattle truck. Why couldn't he have put me next to that little pink Mac sitting over there? Gosh, she's got pretty mud flaps. And talk about stacked, they're both chromed. Well, he'll be coming out in a minute, and he'll get that bar, and he'll go around and beat on my tires. You know, for 2 pints of diesel, I'd have a flat on the inside dual. 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I never did like the way he drives anyhow. 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He never gives them a tip. Well, I know what he's gonna do now. He's gonna take out that tape cartridge of Buck Owens and play it again. I don't know why you don't get a Merle Haggard tape.
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He said. 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He said, I turned 65 about 11 months ago. I was 65.

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Ever had

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He said, women think about themselves when menfolk ain't around, and friends are hard to find when they discover that you're down. He said, I tried it all when I was young and in my natural prime. Now it's old dogs and children and watermelon wine.

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And a mouse's son you have found the one. Would you mind, would you mind, would you mind? Would you care if I got my camera and I took a picture of you for my picture?

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Some say love. 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And some say love. It's like a razor. And that it leaves your soul to bleed.

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He walked up to where I stood on the street, said, "Pardon me, mister. Now don't get me wrong, I don't want your money, though heaven knows I could use it. But you see, this is my home. And you see the other bar down the street? Well, that's my home too. I noticed you staring at me a while ago. You recognized me, didn't you?" I said, "Yeah, Joe, I know who you are. You was one time a real famous singing star, one of my favorites." He said, "Well, I guess you heard they took my babies away from me." I said, "Yeah, Joe, I read about it in the papers." Then he turned his head away and I saw the tears fall into place. And he turned to me and said, "You know, mister, this is the only place in the world that I'm not ashamed to show my face. But I'm gonna quit. Yes, sir, I'm gonna quit. And I'm gonna shave and comb my hair and get me a clean white shirt. Then I'm gonna walk up to her door. And when she answers, I'm gonna stand up real proud and tall. Then I'm gonna get on my knees. And I'll say, 'Sweetheart, if you'll take me back, I'll spend the rest of my life making up to you for what I've done. I'm so ashamed of myself, and this I want you to know. Then I'm gonna take my two little babies and I'm gonna hold them so close to me, I ain't gonna never let them go.' I guess I should have told him then that she'd already remarried again. But after hearing what he'd said to me, why, there wasn't no way I could add to his misery. So I said, 'Good luck, my best to you.'"

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mason job one time. 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Take it easy, old man. 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

In the days before radio and television, people had to entertain themselves. They'd sit on the front porch or gather around the piano in the parlor and sing songs that everyone knew. But for the men who made their living in the great outdoors, it was a campfire. Whether it was a cattle drive, a mining camp, or a railroad gang, the hours between supper time and bedtime were spent in a circle around the fire. There'd always be a guitar or two, and maybe a fiddle or a harmonica, and they'd while away the lonely hours, listening to the storytellers spin their yarns and singing songs about the lives they lived and the things they'd done. Now, the cowboy was always a little different from everybody else. He had his own

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'Cause first of all, he don't have to drive.

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And if you spoke at all, you just said hi to Big John. Somebody said he came from New Orleans, where he got in a fight over a Cajun queen and a crashing blow from a huge right hand sent a

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it was the perfect country and western song. I wrote him back a letter and I told him it was not the perfect country and western song because he hadn't said anything at all about mama or trains or trucks or prison or getting drunk. Well, he sat down and wrote another verse to the song and he sent it to me, and after reading it, I realized that my friend had written the perfect country and western song.

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Well, thank you just so very much. It's an old song that I taught myself on a front porch swing and a holler in Betsy Lane, Kentucky. Listen to Mr. Hank Williams Sr. And although my mother liked Hank Williams all right, she didn't care for this song because it had a lot of drinking and carrying on in it. But I used to sing it in Miss Hunley about an acre away across the holler to here. Miss Hunley liked it. So this is for old Miss Hunley out there. Bless her soul. Miss Hunley, here's an old Hank tune.

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When Luther played the boogie woogie, Luther played the boogie woogie, Luther played the boogie woogie, Luther played the boogie woogie, Luther played the boogie woogie, Luther played the boogie woogie, Luther played the boogie woogie, Luther played the boogie in the strangest kind of way. 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

0: I was out on the West Coast trying to make a buck, and things didn't work out. I was down on my luck. Got tired of roaming and bumming around, so I started thumbing back east toward my hometown. Made a lot of miles the first 2 days, and I figured I'd be home in a week if my luck held out this way. But the third night I got stranded way out of town at a cold, lonely crossroads. Rain was pouring down. I was hungry and freezing, done caught a chill, when the lights of a big semi topped the hill. Lord, I sure was glad to hear them air brakes come on, and I climbed in that cab where I knew it'd be warm. At the wheel sat a big man. He weighed about 210. He stuck out his hand and said with a grin, "Big Joe's the name." I told him mine, and he said the name of my rig is Phantom 309. Well, I asked him why he called his rig such a name. He said, "Son, this old Mac can put them all to shame. There ain't a driver or a rig a running any line that's seen nothing but taillights from Phantom 309. Well, we rode and talked the better part of the night when the lights of a truck stop came in sight. He said, "I'm sorry, son, this is as far as you go, 'cause I gotta make a turn just on up the road." Well, he tossed me a dime as he pulled her in low and said, "Have yourself a hot cup on old Big Joe." When Joe and his rig roared out into the night, in nothing flat he was clean out of sight. Well, I went inside and ordered me a cup, told the waiter Big Joe was setting me up. Oh, you could have heard a pin drop. It got deathly quiet, and the waiter's face turned kind of white. "Well, did I say something wrong?" I said with a halfway grin. He said, "No, this happens every now and then. Every driver in here knows Big Joe. But son, let me tell you what happened about 10 years ago. At the crossroads tonight where you flagged him down, there was a busload of kids coming from town. And they were right in the middle when Big Joe topped the hill. It could have been slaughter, but he turned his wheels. Well, Joe lost control, went into a skid, and gave his life to save that bunch of kids. And there at that crossroads was the end of a line for Big Joe and Phantom 309. But every now and then, some hiker will come by, and like you, Big Joe will give him a ride. Here, have another cup, and forget about the dime. Keep it as a souvenir from Big Joe and Phantom 309.
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They laugh and tell their jokes, while lots of them are here because they're just lonely folks. And then there are others whose hearts swell.

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You'll find a friend somewhere in the crowd. While the ashes are falling from the smoke that you inhale, there's an old dream to recall, or a new one that failed. Should a tear betray your eye, if a memory

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She waits up for him at night and worries until he's safely home. She always believes his stories about working overtime. And in 20 years beside him, cheating's never crossed her mind. Oh, but it crossed his early last summer. In the person of a neighbor, she still calls her friend. And with a little push from drinking one too many one night in the fall, he gave in. And now, he wishes he could stop himself, but there's no easy way. So he lays down with his lover and silently

in his heart and soul. He knew that he was playing a game he could never win. But you know, forbidden fruit is sweet. Why, it was sweet enough to make him risk it all again.

Well, I think I finally found me a surefire way to forget. It's so simple, I'm surprised I hadn't done thought of it before yet. It's foolproof. Well, it's foolhardy maybe, but who knows. Anyway, here I am walking toward where the cold dark water flows, 'cause all it takes is

free from all this heartache and regret, and free from pining for the love I can't forget. The love that once was warm and then just somehow turned to hate, made my life a prison from which there's only one escape.

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As you know, I rode a freight train north to Detroit City. And after all these years, I find I've just been wasting my time. So I just think I'll take my foolish pride and put it on a southbound freight and ride. Go on back to the loved ones, the ones that I left waiting so far behind.

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0: Hey, yeah, yeah, yeah. What's going on? Oh, yeah, it's been hot down there, huh? It was muggy today. I said, yeah, it was muggy today.
1: Yesterday, all
0: that fire. Oh, yeah, yeah, making the skies gray, yeah. Didn't a lot of people didn't go to the... A lot of people didn't go to Uncle Frankie's party, did they? Yeah, they had pictures by ACP, you know, usually they show pictures of everybody and stuff like that.
1: Yeah, but no, can't be
0: together.
1: Changed
0: her
1: body.
0: Oh, nah. Okay. Empty. All right, then I'm getting ready to get... 5 minutes.
1: Thank you.
0: All right, then.

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1: Hey, how y'all doing out there? This is Anthony Green. This is the Universal Rhythm. But before we get started, like I promised, every week we're going to give out these cooling centers in the Bergen County area. 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

Yeah, it was a little muggy out there today. I'm glad I gave out those cooling center telephone numbers, man. I mean, if you don't need them, pass them on to somebody. Take them down anyway, in case somebody might be in an emergency. That way you can always help out, you know? It's Friday night, y'all know the rule. Every Friday night, I drop some sort of jewel. Life is a trip. Don't fall down. The roads are circus. Don't be the clown. Keep your head pointed towards the sky, and your soul will be free. And that ain't no lie. Orlando Estrada, what's going on, man? We're gonna put some funk in their rump to make their whole body jump. Might as well move those tapes and chairs out the way, cause we didn't come to play. I also wanna shout it out to FIFA World Cup, which takes place Sunday at 3 o'clock. Argentina, the defending champs, Argentina and Spain will be facing off. Argentina being the defending champions are the favorites. The halftime show will be featuring Justin Bieber, Madonna, Shakira, and BTS. Tom Cruise will be dropping in from somewhere. Should be a good halftime show. Tune on in. You can't do nothing but win when you listen.

forget to drink plenty of water now. 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If you see a senior citizen out there, help them out if you can. 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We'll get through it.

That FIFA thing is real big, man. They were showing it on the news today, and they got a lot of people camping out over there, getting ready. East Rutherford. They call it New Jersey, New York Stadium. I'm sure they're going to pull out all stops. We're going to see how Tom Cruise floated up in. Last time he floated in out the sky from somewhere. You know, he known for them doing those stunts and whatnot. So we're going to see what he up to this Sunday.

0: You know, we can't get the party started without the Parliament Funkadelics. They was heaven sent. We're gonna slow this thing down.
1: Ha ha!

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Y'all got Burger Street held down over there? They say put a little glide in your style, a little dip in your hip. This is the Mothership Connection. I'm getting it. Captain Bobby Bass. 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

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He's not with us right now, but he's at peace. It was a get together. 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It's all good. 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
1: 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Come on, do it.

We're gonna slow this funk party down and bring you some profound sounds. Yes, this is the Quiet Storm, where we make your body feel all fuzzy and warm. Sit back and relax as we tax the airwaves.

Yeah, that was Smokey Robinson doing his thing. The Quiet Storm. This love fell straight out of the skies to marinate your heart. Explore those big, beautiful brown eyes. Rick and Smokey once again doing their thing. Ebony Eyes.

This is deep into our quiet storm hour. We got Rick James and Tina here to share their fire and desire.